0: don't want you to get struck by lightning, and I don't want any of my hands to
1: affect it. We could go across and play on the back.
2: Why did that?
3: Yeah.
1: Would these people mind if we go through their apartment?
4: Thank you so much. We're just there for you.
5: I love you.
3: I love you.

He would watch her as she walked by, and her cotton dress would dance in the wind, and her eyes held the stars. Now she was the most beautiful thing that cowboy had ever seen, sent down straight from heaven. But he was afraid he'd never win her heart, because of some family scars left by the range wars.

So he walked up to her, tipped his hat, and introduced himself. And she looked up at him and didn't know what to say. So he told her the story of his family, the trouble that brought the barbed wire, and of all the things that he couldn't change. And then he told her that he loved her, and he studied her reaction. Now by the time the spring rains came, they were married. Now there's an old song that my family used to sing about a young cowboy and a Mexican girl, and how they fell in love.

Between the Tigris and Euphrates, there's a leisure center now.